Need a blade to cut the fog to find the sea. 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A broken down bass and a nutty flute. 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

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Cliff Show number 4 in concert Sunday afternoon, April 7th. 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

I went to my good doctor not so long ago, walking in a circle, moaning low. 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

0: 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None of KHJ listeners have guessed the unlisted bat phone secret number, Batman. Holy area codes! I thought they'd have it by now.
1: Robin, it wouldn't be a mystery if the answer was obvious.
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1: All right, Robin. Here's clue number 9. The number 8 is not one of the digits in the bat phone secret number.
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2: Hey there. This is Steve, and I'm in the USA. I'd like to hear Tom T. Hall's song, America the Ugly. Thank you.

0: 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Rotary Connection is a slight deviation from the norm. 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
1: 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But a Brother Love special is waiting for you at the listening post. It's yours for only $3.29. That's at the listening post. 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Rotary Connection, waiting for you at the listening post this week only, $3.29. 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The Listening Post, 5500 Walnut Street, Shady Side.

0: Meet Black Jack, Jivin' Jack Lynch. What he does unto others, he does in style. Black Jack, the rude dude who blew all the gold out of Fort Knox and spread the bread around. See George Stanford Brown, star of The Rookies, as Black Jack. He's got the man on the pan and he's gonna fry him good. Black Jack, rated PG.
1: Last night as I lay sleeping, I dreamed about the H-bomb. Well, the bomb went off, it was a Holocaust. 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
1: Starring in person America's most talked about group,
0: the Lovin' Spoonful.

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And that's just the beginning. 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

0: Capone had Chicago. Bugsy Siegel had New York. Blue Boy and Davy Green had the Deep South, right by the numbers.
1: Numbers?
2: Blue Boy, how's your luck? Good enough to make a buck.
0: Blue Boy and Davy Green came to El Dorado in the back of the bus, but they had no plans to stay there. There was 30,000 brothers and sisters in town, just itching to play a number. And these two cats was ready to scratch that itch.
3: Now their operation is already running smoother than anyone else's in the territory, including yours.
0: Raymond Saint-Jacques is Blue Boy, the black king of the numbers game. Book of Numbers, a Brute production, an Avco Embassy release. Rated R, it's nasty.

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And you never known a mother monk to leave the babies with others to bump, or pass them on from one to another till they scarcely knew who was their mother. 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

0: A fall of fun explodes in your ears. All this week on Radio 10. Today, the secret student begins for another year. Listen to the Jerry G. Bishop program every morning for the location of that WCFL secret student. Each evening on the Ron Britton and Barney Pitt program, you'll hear the name of the winner. I'll be looking for the best drummer in Chicago. A set of Ludwig drums awaits the winner, so listen for details. Tomorrow on the Joel Sebastian program from 9 until noon, learn how you could be a bunny for a day. And soon you'll hear Dick Williamson's What's That Line contest, Barney Pip's Underground, and Jerry Bishop's Bowling Championship. Also, Born to Win.
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We are going to throw deep beyond our southern border to hear some masterpieces as well as just some plain old records. Rock and soul and funk and folk from the Spanish-speaking musical artists. 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
2: Watch those curves, Elvis. 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
0: Oh.

Okay.

0: It's an awkward situation to have some people call you Nilsson and some people call you Harry. I go by Harry. The album cover, although it's a picture of a boy, is not indicative of the music inside. The music inside is from the adult.
1: Maybe you wouldn't believe in
2: it. I think Maybe is a good song. It doesn't fall into a contemporary bag. It's kind of on its own. The Lord Must Be in New York City was written for Midnight Cowboy. However, they turned it down.
1: I guess the Lord must be in New York City.
0: What do I get into when I sit down to write a song? After I sit down for an hour or two and nothing comes out, I'm just about to give up and I'll be playing a few chords and an idea will strike.
1: She wakes up, she finds herself sleeping in a doorway.
0: The name of the album is Harry, and it's on RCA Records and on RCA Stereo 8 cartridge tapes. It's just music, you know.

This is Ken Jones. The KGFJ Soul celebrates its fourth anniversary this issue with a story on America's most soulful family, the Jackson Five. It's the first of a six-part series. Get all the facts on Michael, Jermaine, Jackie, Toriano, and Marlon Jackson, plus a look at the rest of the family, including Joe and Catherine Jackson. 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On sale now.

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They shoot to kill. See four killer chillers on one big show. Each picture more deadly than the one before. See programmed death in Kiss and Kill. Bloody Mama, the saga of Ma Barker. The fantastic shootout in Killers 3. And a one-woman gang, Boxcar Bertha. 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Rated R. Under 17, not admitted without a parent.

0: What's the meaning of this outburst? I'm working and I won't be interrupted. Who are you? What do you want anyway?
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0: Why, honey, Musical Mutiny is the greatest groove in musical history. A flick where everybody does their thing, and I mean everybody. The Iron Butterfly, with such hits as Inagata De Vida, the Sacco New Society Band, Up, Up and a Way Out, The Fantasy, the group from sunny Miami, and The Grit, all jamming together for a rock festival that is out of sight. Musical Mutiny is turned on, so don't you be left out of the in thing. The kids are coming from miles around, and by any way they can. The word is Musical Mutiny, so take over the streets, the parks, the theaters, but don't miss it. The hottest talent in America, all together in one action-packed motion picture. Songs in a setting you will never forget. Music, songs, and more music. The Fantastic Fantasy, the New Society Band, The Grit, and the incomparable, irreplaceable, fabulous Iron Butterfly. You must see it to believe it. And if you believe me, don't miss it. The whole big thing, Musical Mutiny.
1: But you still didn't tell me what the picture is all about.
0: Go away, kid. 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
2: Frank, can you put that what you just did in there all the way through? 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
1: The music is coming from there, but the voice is inside my head.
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Matt Daddy here saying howdy do to all my crazy wavy fans who shop at the VU. Please do that, will you? Take my advice. Shop at the VU because half price. The record we're featuring on WHK this week is back in the USA. It's rocking and rolling from the land of the very. It creature features none other than Chuck Berry. 50 cents is what it's going to cost at the Record Rendezvous. Now, don't get lost. You know the address, at least I hope you do. It's 300 Prospect Avenue. Whip down tomorrow to the VU and say, Daddy sent me in from WHK.

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And I'll call you daddy dear. Call

Friends, I know you've heard of many offers over the radio that sometimes have left you skeptical. You might have sent some money in and was a little bit disappointed. But this record that I'm talking to you about today has six of these big rhythm and blues tunes on it that I know you're going to want for your home, and especially for your record player, because it'll work on that 78 speed that you don't have to have any attachments for. It's called Big Six Records, and it has six big tunes on it. My Babe, I've Got a Woman, Cheating on Me, What You Gonna Do, You Don't Have to Go, and last but not least, The Wallflower. Now just think of that, six big tunes on one big 12-inch break-resistant record for only $2. 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

0: Greta is 3D. The Three Dimensions of Greta, a motion picture to stir your senses to flights of erotic fantasy, filmed in revealing, eye-catching 3D.
1: I'm Greta. 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
0: You've never met a girl like Greta. 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
0: The 3D of Greta. 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
2: Seattle wasn't ready for it, so it happened in Bellevue, a cool, sophisticated nightclub for Northwest young adults. 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

can do the Hully Gully next Friday night at Jordan High School at the Hunter Hancock Record Hop in the boys' gym. And with us as our guests will be the Olympics, singing it for you in person. And if you don't know how to do the Hully Gully, they'll show you. They showed me how, and my back will never be the same again. Yes, the Olympics, in person, next Friday night at the Hunter Hancock Record Hop at Jordan High on East 103rd Street in Watts, just west of Alameda. The hop starts at 8 o'clock and ends at 11, and the first 100 to come in will get a free autographed picture of the Olympics. So be there next Friday night, Jordan High, for the Hunter Hancock Record Hop.

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Ho! 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

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His initials are JB. That's right, Mr. James Brown. Lord have mercy. 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He asked me how I did my new dance called the Chattanooga Walk. 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

0: boys. 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
1: Lee Hazelwood and Tom Thacker brewed it up for us.
0: What about the spelling, C-I-N-Q?
1: C-I-N-Q is French for five. It's pronounced, actually, sank, but we're Texans, and that's the way we speak it, too, sank.
0: Sank, right, I got it. You've been described as a group with a happy sound. How did that come about, Jimmy?
1: Well, individual personalities most likely would be the situation there as far as being happy.
0: Mm-hmm. Well, I'd be happy to have more time to talk to you boys. Now I want to say thanks to all of you for being with us on the inside. The Ketchin Sank.
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1: Hello?
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1: Who's this?
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0: 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He's been away a long, long time.
1: I had to make a record with a friend of mine.
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1: Drax looking for his wife all over the hall.
0: Vampira, where are you?
1: Well, Vampira's getting up and she's raring to go.
2: But first I am thirsty, make mine tight go.
0: 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So nice to see you again.
2: Ah, my dear, we've all missed you so. But tell me, where is your friend the monster? Wasn't he supposed to come too?
0: Ah, yes, but he has become a big record star. And tonight, he's going to appear on the Jackie Gleason show.

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0: But I am hungry. You got anything to eat?
1: Oh, my dear, have a heart.
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1: My dear, you look so tired. Your coffin's all prepared. Won't you get some rest?
0: Yes, I haven't had.

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1: The Tiger guitar looks and sounds professional, has its own amplifier. 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
2: Hi, this is Lee calling from the warm waters of Berkeley Springs, West Virginia. And I'd like to hear Louis Nye performing I'm a Real Gone Teenage Beatnik. 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Thank you.
3: I'm a real gone teenage beatnik. 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
2: 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Just love listening to the station. It's fantastic. I love hearing music that I've never heard before, and of course, music that I hear. Also, music that I collect. And I have a request. This is Steve from West Virginia. This song is called Do You Believe This Town? And it was by Roy Clark from 1974. Thanks very much. Bye-bye.

0: Schizoid is a motion picture of such biting, gnawing terror it claws at your brain. Schizoid, so mind-boggling, the following warning has been posted in the theater. Schizoid is not recommended viewing for persons with schizophrenic tendencies. Schizoid, the loss of reality, a personality split in two.
1: It's terrifying, Doctor. This long corridor, and then thousands of bats attacking me. I run into a room. A woman is there. And I just plunge a dagger into her heart. Tell me it's a nightmare. Please, let it be a nightmare.
0: Was it a dream, or was it real? Don't miss Schizoid, an American International Pictures release in color, rated R. Schizoid, it might even drive you out of your mind.

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Hi, this is Roy Kenner from James Gang. Over the last few years, I've had to be in the unfortunate position of being told that someone close to you has died from an OD of smack, reds, speed maybe. And it's a drag, man, it really is. So if you have someone that you dig, someone that you love, who is into these things, or if you're into them yourself, try living instead of dying.

You're traveling the back roads of rock, soul, and funk at a cruising speed of 66 miles per hour. 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

0: I want to get a good stand.
1: What was that?
0: What we're going to do is to make it a whole thing.
1: He said what?
0: They make a thing of what? I said just like Happy Jose. What are you doing? They make with Afghanistan or getting a holy guy. 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
1: hey,
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1: speak
0: thing.
1: Up. 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

0: 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I know what she's going to be. All she's going to be. It's very simple.
1: Are you some kind of

0: the way we could do it, we make it a thing was I go to peanut butter and everybody gets to the hall gate, get a high so thing. We have to do that, we make a thing, and that's the whole thing, like a jelly bean.
1: You got rocks in your mouth!

0: We can make it the whole thing, the yo-yo, and then you fucking pull it around and twist, and make it, oh, I can do this back. 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
1: did
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0: No, I can tell you what to do. 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

0: It's the biggest cavalcade of black superstars ever to explode on one screen. Scatman Crothers, Glenn Turman, Pam Grier.
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0: Yaphet Kotto, Lawrence Hilton Jacobs, Isaac Hayes, and Kung Fu Killers. As Filmways presents...
3: Drive-In Movie Marathon.
0: 6.5 hours of unbeatable excitement like you've never imagined before on one giant screen. Isaac Hayes is Truck Turner. Glenn Turman in Cooley High. Pam Grier and Fred Williamson in Bucktown. And the meanest kung fu killers in all of Shanghai. You can't beat it, so don't bypass this one, baby.
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0: It starts at dusk and lasts till dawn, all night long. 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
1: Ladies and gentlemen, fellow Americans, lady Americans, this is James Brown. I want to talk to you about one of our most deadly killers in the country today. I had a dream the other night, and I was sitting in my living room, just doze off to sleep, so I started dreaming. I dream I walked in a place, and I saw a real strange, weird object standing up talking to the people, and I found out it was heroin, that deadly drug that go in your vein. He said, I came to this country without a passport. Ever since then, I've been hunted and sought. My little white grains are nothing but waste, soft and deadly and bitter to taste. But I'm a world of power, and all know it's true. Use me once, and you'll know it too. I can make a mere schoolboy forget his books. I can make a world-famous beauty neglect her looks. I can make a good man forsake his wife, send a greedy man to prison for the rest of his life. I can make a man forsake his country and flag, make a girl sell her body for a $5 bag. Some think my adventure's a joy and a thriller, but I'll put a gun in your hand and make you a killer. In cellophane bags I found my way to heads of state, to children at play. I finance in China, ran in Japan, I'm respected in Turkey, and I'm legal in Siam. I take my addicts and make them steal, borrow, a bed. Then they search for a vein in the arm or the leg. So be you Italian, Jewish, black or Mex, I can make the most virile of men forget their sex. So now my man, you must, you know, do your best to keep up your habit until your arrest. Now the police have taken you from under my wing.

Well, I can't get to you by visit or mail. So squirm with discomfort, wiggle and cough. 6 days of madness, and you might throw me off. 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All through your center, you become resolved to your fate. 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
1: Stand by for...

From the parking lot of the Playtone Records World Headquarters building in the City of Broadcasting in Santa Monica, California, it's Songs from the Back of the Station Wagon. And why, you may be asking, are we hearing Georgia Steel Guitar by Speedy West and Jimmy Bryant right out of the box? Two legends who were key members of the Capitol Records label, the backing band for about 9 million records. This one is from 52 with a B-side of Midnight Ramble. Why? Because we are all headed to the fourth state of the United States of America, one of the original colonies, Georgia. The state of Georgia. Of our states united, Georgia is the 24th largest by area and the 8th most populous, and has had a profound and enduring influence on American music across, well, just about all genres. Georgia has been a powerhouse incubator place for soul, rock, country, hip-hop even. So we're going to there spiritually, ethereal, emotionally, and, well, musically. The Chevy Caprice is loaded with 45s and cassettes with 8-tracks and LPs, with working players and turntables, with coolers filled with Coca-Cola, a product of Georgia, don't you know? And we are going to enjoy each bottle and can sip by sip, the real thing, and dig into the vaults of original American music, record by record, disc by disc, milestone by milestone, along this journey all along the Boss Radio 66.

0: Don't you wish a man had hair like mine? 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Don't you wish a man had hair like mine?
1: Thank you, darling.
0: Everything would be so fine together. Everything would be so nice and fine.

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Yes, people talk about me, call me all out of my name. Oh, I don't care. Low down, dirty shame. Yeah, some do in the daytime, and some do at night. Yeah, some do in the daytime, and some do at night.

The top of that set was Mildred Bailey's early version of Georgia on My Mind. That was written in 1930 by Hoagy Carmichael and Stuart Gorrell, and first recorded that same year by Hoagy Carmichael at the RCA Victor Studios. Most often associated with this song is, of course, the master Ray Charles from his 1960 album, The Genius Hits the Road. But our Mildred Bailey was known as the Queen of Swing and the Rockin' Chair Lady in the 1930s and 40s. She grew up on the Coeur d'Alene Reservation in Idaho, but had Georgia on her mind in 1938 on the Bluebird label with the A-side Rockin' Chair that was also written by Hoagy Carmichael. And that was Ma Rainey with CeCe Ryder or the CeCe Ryder Blues or Easy Rider. That's the 12-bar blues song that became a cross-genre standard. Gertrude Rainey was dubbed the Mother of the Blues after transitioning from vaudeville to Southern Blues, and she came to collaborate with Tommy Dorsey, Tampa Red, Louis Armstrong, and toured, recorded with the Georgia Jazz Band. Gertrude, of course, married William Pa Rainey in 1904. And took on the stage name Ma Rainey. She was the first to record the CeCe Ryder Blues, and that's CeCe as in Look C. And that was in 1924 at Paramount Records in New York. And we heard Chuck Willis's take on CeCe Ryder, the letter C as in CeCe Ryder. Now, Willis, Chuck, was born in Atlanta, was spotted at a talent contest by radio disc jockey Zenas Sears, who helped him sign with Columbia Records in 1951. He was known as the King of the Stroll for his performance of that 1950s dance craze, but his most successful recording was this CeCe Ryder, which topped the U.S. Billboard R&B chart in 57 and crossed over into the pop market. So that's two takes on the whole concept of CeCe Ryder then. Piano Red did Rockin' with Red. Now, Lee Perryman, known professionally as Piano Red, and later as Dr. Feelgood, who we've heard about him before. He was the first blues musician to hit the pop music charts, evidently. Born in Hampton, Georgia, to sharecropper parents Ada and Henry Perryman, in a family so large there is a mystery as to exactly how many brothers and sisters he had. And he was, in fact, an albino African-American, as was his older brother, Rufus, who also had a blues piano career. He was known as Speckled Red. Self-taught, piano was played in the barrel house style, loud and percussive for noisy bars and wild crowds, just the barrel house blues style. And Rockin' with Red was originally released as a single by RCA Victor in 1950. And of course, it was recorded in, say it all, everybody, Atlanta, Georgia. Billy Wright, that's with a W, Don't You Want a Man Like Me. William Billy Wright, with a W, was a key figure in Atlanta blues after World War II. Now, Billy Wright was openly gay, and his first musical opportunity came in the tent shows that were popular at the time. And at these events, men dressed in drag and acted and sang in minstrel shows. He worked as a dancer and as a female impersonator. Sometimes he even balanced a chair on his chin while he sang. No gender connected with that. This led to the flamboyant personality he adopted for his short career that, of course, he passed on to Little Richard. We heard about that last week, or the last show. Little Richard was a big fan. Ask no questions. Don't You Want to Be a Man Like Me? Well, that was cut in 1955, but was unreleased until 86, when it was released on a compilation vinyl. Genius and greatness. Well, they take time, don't they? This talk over music is by Johnny Jenkins and the Pine Toppers, and that's Love Twist. Now, that deserves some chatter, as Jenkins was a left-handed blues guitarist and, in the 1960s, was the leader of the Pine Toppers, who employed a young Otis Redding as a singer. Now, as Jenkins did not have a driver's license, Otis Redding served as his personal chauffeur. Now, during a recording session in 62, organized by the band's manager, Phil Walden, they had 40 minutes of studio time unused, and Redding used this time to record a ballad, These Arms of Mine, on which Jenkins played guitar. Love Twist was written by Johnny Jenkins, released in 62 on Atlantic Records with the B-side Pine Top. And look what fate can bring when you have the likes of Otis Redding at the wheel, as we love and twist our way down Boss Radio 66.

Hey, this is Sweet Pickin' Time in Toomsboro, Georgia. That's the title of an instrumental bluegrass by renowned dobro player Tut Taylor, featured on his 1972 Rounder Records album, Friar Tut. Now, in case you're as curious as I was, and since I have a whole research department up on the 14th floor, a dobro, right? A dobro is a type of guitar featuring a metal cone or resonator built into the body, and it produces a distinct, loud, and sustained metallic tone. And that was invented in the late 1920s by the Dope Yera brothers. Robert Arthur Tut Taylor Sr., Tut Taylor, played banjo and mandolin and took up the dobro at 14 with a distinctive flat picking style. Now, Tut was a member of the Folk Swingers in the 1960s. Now, Folk Swingers, that's news to me, maybe to us all. But glad he took up the dobro. We heard the architect of rock and roll, Little Richard, give a soul train. Richard Wayne Penniman, who we know, was born in Macon, Georgia, the third of 12 children of Leva May and Charles Bud Penniman. And we dig Little Richard forever. The aforementioned Otis Redding gave us Mr. Pitiful. Now, Otis was born in Dawson, Georgia, and his family soon moved to Macon. He dropped out of high school at the age of 15 because probably learned everything he needed to. And he began working with Little Richard's backing up band, the Upsetters. Little Richard and the Upsetters. And performing in talent shows at Macon's historic Douglas Theater. In 58 is when he started driving for Johnny Jenkins. But Mr. Pitiful was recorded in December of 64 at the Stax Record Studios in Memphis. It was written by guitarist Steve Cropper and Otis Redding. And it was their first collaboration. And I wish I had been there for that. WRDW, that's out of Augusta, Georgia. Now, we heard another little-known musician by the name of James Brown, who began his career as a gospel singer in, yes, Toccoa, Georgia. Hey, that's the home of the 101st Airborne. Cold Sweat was written with his band leader, Alfred Pee Wee Ellis. Now, the complete recording is more than 7 minutes long and was included on an album of the same name, Cold Sweat. And it's the first recording in which Brown calls for a drum solo with the famous exclamation, "Give the drummer some!" And that drummer was Clyde Stubblefield. Saxophone solo by Maceo Parker. "Give the drummer some!" And the sax player, too. Bobby Bird sang "I Know You Got Soul." He was also born in Toccoa, Georgia, as well. Currahee! To a religiously devout family. In 52, Bobby Bird, with a Y, formed a gospel group called the Gospel Starlighters. Now, during a friendly baseball match at a juvenile prison, he met a young James Brown, who was serving time there.

0: they both got in trouble with the law. Byrd befriended him and arranged for Byrd's family to oversee Brown's parole. How about that? Now, this began a personal and professional association that lasted until 1973, and I love that story. We heard Soul Man. That was released in 1967, written and composed by, how about this, Isaac Hayes and David Porter. It was a number two hit single issued on the Atlantic Distributed Stax label. Sam and Dave's Soul Man was the most successful Stax single to date upon its release. Now, Dave Prater was born in Ocilla, Georgia, where he grew up singing gospel music. Now, I hope that's not Ocilla or Ocilla. Somebody's going to inform us how you pronounce O-C-I-L-L-A, as in the town in Georgia. Dave grew up singing in the church choir, and he was a veteran of the gospel group The Sensational Hummingbirds. Now, that's a name, Sensational Hummingbirds. Hummingbirds are sensational. Now, Soul Man featured a trumpet player, Newton Collier. Now, he was from Macon, Georgia. We have a call. Hey, Deb, that's the boss line. Can you get that?
1: I'll get it. Boss line.
2: Hello, young lady.
1: Well, speak of the devil, Newton Collier. How you doing?
2: I'm doing great down here in the sunshine of Macon, Georgia.
1: Well, that's good to hear. Well, since you're from Macon, can you tell us, how do you say where Dave Prater's from?
2: Ocilla, Georgia.
1: Ocilla, Georgia. Thank you. And why do you think that Macon, Georgia was such a hotbed for music back in the 1960s?
2: I would say because we had the military base, number one. It was also part of the chitlin circuit. You have to remember, in the middle of the state, Highway 41 and Highway 80. Macon, Georgia is in the cross. You take either one, going through Atlanta, Savannah, New York, anywhere. You had to come through Macon in order to go south. And a lot of musicians just stayed here. They got here and liked the nightlife. They had tons of clubs. I mean tons. And they stayed here just to see what the atmosphere was about.
1: What were some of the names of the clubs downtown?
2: Okay, some of them like Adams Lounge, the Douglas Theater, which is still going, Club 15, you had the Manhattan Club, you had a club they called the Dewdrop Inn, mm-hmm. You had Peyton's Place Nightclub, you had two or three jazz clubs. One of them was the Jazz Flex, and the other one was the Jazz Club. They were just called the Jazz Club. Mm-hmm. And it was like that. And I grew up on all of that type of stuff. And I was always artists coming in and out playing these different venues. I said maybe 15 or 20 venues. Also, the Tick Tock Club, that's where Little Richard was, was the Tick Tock Lounge. And each hotel that was here had this individual club going on with it, too. And so it was just tons of stuff, plenty of entertainment.
1: Well, it sounds like y'all had a good time back then.
2: Yeah, it was a lot of fun. What the fun part about it was, you could see these entertainers at the City Auditorium, and later on, that night, if you hit the right spot, you could see them again, and it would be one-on-one. It wouldn't be through a showcase. You could actually say, hello, how you doing there, shake your hands, and all that kind of stuff.
1: Well, back in those days, wasn't it still kind of separate, you know, where the white kids were upstairs?
2: Right, white kids upstairs and blacks down. But sometimes that rope fell, let's put it that way. And you got the mixing. That was a struggle then, trying to separate. But they never was able to separate them once they got started.
1: Because the music brings you together.
2: The music made the world run.
1: Well, thank you for chatting with us today, Newton. We appreciate you calling in.
2: Oh, thank you. I'm glad to be able to call in.
1: Thank you. I love you.
2: I love you, baby.
1: Take care. Bye.
3: Back to you, boss.
0: Well, hey, that was fascinating. Thank you, Newton Collier, the Dean of Macon Music, from all of us at and of Boss Radio 66.

0: Hello, Station Wagoneers. This is Sarah Mitchell from the Research Department on the 14th floor, taking over this talkover right before we settle in for James Moody's I'm in the Mood for Love. You want me to tell you about Georgia? Let me tell you about Hank Penny first. Herbert Hank Penny sang and played the banjo mainly in the Western swing subgenre of country music. He blended country and Western music with Dixieland swing and, most notably, bebop jazz styles, earning the nickname the King of Hillbilly Bebop. He also worked as a comedian, best known for his backwoods character, that plain old country boy, on TV with Spade Cooley. A lifelong fan of jazz, Penny recorded an instrumental, Hillbilly Bebop. It was one of the first Western swing numbers to incorporate bebop, the new sound in jazz. His bands included jazz sidemen such as guitarist Jimmy Weibel and Benny Garcia. Tell Me All About Georgia was released in 1951 on the King record label with Solitary Blues. We heard Curly Williams and his Georgia Peach Pickers with the Georgia Boogie. Williams was born near Cairo, Georgia, and was raised on a family farm in Grady County. Georgia Boogie was written by Curly Williams and Joe Pope and was released in 1948 on Columbia Records. Joe's girlfriends could brag that they had dated a Pope. Get it? You got it. Next up, we had Mighty Sam singing Georgia Pines. At 5 years old, Mighty Samuel McLean began singing in his mother's gospel church. McLean left home when he was 13 and followed local R&B guitarist Little Melvin Underwood through the Chitlin' circuit. First as his valet, and then as lead vocalist at the tender age of 15. Though he was not from Georgia, he pined for the state's piney woods. Pined for the pines? Get it? You guys get it, you're smart. Brenda Lee was from Atlanta, Georgia, and was given the nickname Little Miss Dynamite. She released I'm Sorry in 1960 when she was only 15, but her label, Decca Records, held it from release for several months out of concern that a 15-year-old girl was not mature enough to sing about unrequited love. Those executives at Decca Records had clearly never met a 15-year-old girl before. So much for being experts in that field. In 1999, the 1960 recording by Lee on Decca Records was inducted into the Grammy Hall of Fame. Take that, Decca execs! And finally, Moon River was composed by Henry Mancini with lyrics by Johnny Mercer. We heard the demo version, and it feels almost too obvious to mention that it was originally performed by Audrey Hepburn in the 1961 film Breakfast at Tiffany's, winning an Academy Award for Best Original Song. The lyrics written by Mercer are reminiscent of his childhood in Savannah, Georgia. Mercer's original title for the song was Blue River, reflecting the color of huckleberries that he picked as a kid. A Paramount Pictures executive, Martin Racken, suggested removing the song from the film after a tepid Los Angeles preview. Hepburn's reaction was described by Mancini and others in degrees varying from her saying, "over my dead body," to her using more colorful language to make the same point. "It is taking every muscle in my body to resist the urge to go on a tirade about how every executive in the history of the world is always wrong, always."
1: Sarah, hey, what are you doing in the station wagon?
0: Oh, hey, boss, you're back.
1: I leave for 10-1 and here you are? Why are you not up on 14 looking up stuff without the help of any AI, huh?
0: Never mind your pretty little head, sir. Just repeat after me. Give the drummer some on Boss Radio 66.
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0: Atta, baby!

This is Precious Bryant with Georgia Buck. Now, she is one of Georgia's great blues women and played Piedmont fingerstyle guitar. Born in Talbot County, Georgia, the third child of nine. And she performed at her local Baptist church, of course, with her sisters. Her uncle happened to be blues man George Henry Bussey, because the blues blood runs deep there in Talbot County. We heard Big Al Downing, Georgia Slop. Well, that was Alexander Downing, who was given Billboard's our New Artist of the Year. And the single of the year, that was in 1979. Now, he's in the Rockabilly Hall of Fame and was a frequent performer at the Grand Ole Opry. That was in Nashville, of course, shaking like a chicken scratching himself. Soul singer Lee Moses was born in Atlanta, Georgia, and laid down Bad Girls Part 1. Now, in the late 50s, he formed his first band, the Showstoppers, who were at one time the house band at the Royal Peacock Club. Now, a moment for the Royal Peacock. It was a legendary nightclub located in Atlanta's historic Sweet Auburn District. Established in the 1930s, it was initially called the Top Hat Club, but it was rebranded in 49 as the Royal Peacock. It was a cornerstone of a place, hosting the likes of, Ray Charles, James Brown, Aretha Franklin. Heard of them? Moses moved to New York City in the mid-60s as a session musician and recorded with Johnny Brantley. Now, in 67, his three singles for the MusiCore label did not sell, but who cares? I dig them. Bad Girl Part 1 was released with the B-side of, wait for it, Bad Girl Part 2, completing the Bad Girl saga. Ray Charles with Mess Around needs about as much explaining as telling you who Beethoven was. The great John Candy did Race and Justice playing the dashboard piano to Mess Around in Trains, Planes, and Automobiles. To my memory, I wish both of them were still with us, John and Ray. Gladys Knight, her brother Merrill Bubba Knight, her sister Brenda Knight, and her cousins Eleanor Guest and William Guest gave the world Midnight Train to Georgia, originally written and performed by Jim Weatherly under the title Midnight Plane to Houston, which he recorded as Jimmy Bowen's Amos Records label. Gladys Knight and the Pips improved on that, I'll say, with their second release after departing Motown Records, so Midnight Train to Georgia was on Buddha Records. It became the group's first single to top the Billboard Hot 100, I remember that, and won the 1974 Grammy Award for the best R&B vocal performance by a group. And to graduate in high school with Gladys Knight and the Pips with a number one song, well, okay, that was a good time. In Memory of Martin Luther King was written by James Chapman and Tracy Borges. It was released in 1968 on the Moore Soul label and is included since Martin Luther King was, of course, born in Atlanta, Georgia. Forever noted here on the Boss Radio 66.

Closing us out is Jessica by the Allman Brothers Band, released in December 1973 as the second single from the group's fourth studio album, Brothers and Sisters. Written by the aforementioned guitarist Dickie Betts, the song to tribute to gypsy jazz guitarist Django Reinhardt, in that it was designed to be played using only two fingers on the left hand. Betts wrote the majority of Jessica at the band's farm in Juliet, Georgia. Don't confuse those Juliets for Jessica. He named it after his daughter, Jessica Betts, who was an infant when it was released. And did you know that as a bellman at the Oakland Hilton Hotel, I once carried the suitcases of Mr. Dickie Betts, as well as Mr. and Mrs. Greg Almond, as in Greg and Cher Almond. That was a long time ago. We heard the Mighty Hannibal get in the groove. The Mighty Hannibal. That was not his real name. He was known for his showmanship and outlandish costumes, often incorporating a pink turban. And yet still, his biggest hit was Hymn Number 5. Now, that was a commentary on the effects of the Vietnam War on servicemen, which was banned from being played on the radio. But we heard Get in the Groove. That was released in 66 on the Loma record label. The Tams. TAMS, be young, be foolish, and be happy. They are from Atlanta.

release as a single at 68. In the United States, it peaked at number 26 on the R&B singles chart and number 61 on the Hot 100. Sensationally epic, that record. Joe South gave us Games People Play. Joe South, not to be confused with Joe Tex, well, or Joe Pope, won the Grammy Award for Song of the Year in 1970, beat out a lot of major hits. Games People Play, a protest song whose lyrics speak against various forms of hatred, hypocrisy, inhumanity, intolerance, irresponsibility in both interpersonal and social interactions between people and societies. Well, and yet, it's still a snappy record. We heard Tommy Rowe. He had great teeth and fresh breath and gave us Everybody. Tommy was from Atlanta, Georgia. He had hits, man, in 62 Sheila, in 66 Sweet Pea, in 69 Dizzy. Rowe was widely perceived as one of the archetypal bubblegum artists of the late 1960s. But he was also cut some pretty decent rockers along the way. Everybody reached number 3 on the Billboard Hot 100 and number 9 on the UK singles chart in the year of 1963. Wilson Pickett gave us Hey Jude with Duane Allman. Well, man, just like that, Southern rock is born. Wilson Pickett needs as much explaining as does Ray Charles. Now, he recorded more than 50 songs that made the R&B charts, many of which crossed over to the Billboard Hot 100. In the Midnight Hour, Land of Thousand Dances, 6, 3, 4, 5, 7, 8, and Mustang Sal, a lot of them. Now, covering Hey Jude on the 9th studio album at The Fame Studios, released in 69, it peaked at 13 on the Billboard R&B singles charts. His cover of Steppenwolf's Born to the Wild is also worth listening to, and according to the staff up on the 14th floor, it has been unanimously voted better than the original. They dared take such a vote? Yes, they did. Sensationally epic. And that is some Georgia for y'all. Bless your hearts. And this show was recorded, hey, on what is a major event in our world, our year. Another fine, fine, super fine ride in the station wagon, yes. And a celebration of the American Songbook discography from the state of Georgia, you bet. And the crossing of the equator by our sun. The vernal equinox is done gone and happened, which means spring is here, summer is coming, and hope springs eternal as long as lasts our democracy. And, well, when we give the drummer some...

0: The back of the station wagon is imagined and produced by Debbie Daughtry.
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0: Musical tunes that premiere for your ears only are from the 88s, manned by Michael the Lawman Lynch.
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0: Original promotional artwork is created in the studio by Johnny Airbrush Bartlett.
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0: Research is compiled by Sarah Mitchell and her staff up on the 14th floor.
4: We're all up here wearing Tam O'Shanters now. We look cool, but I have never dated a pope.
0: And hey, Ichiban, are we missing anyone from the thanks to credit section of the show?
1: Yeah, let's thank Will Corpus from TuneIn for doing all those boss animations for us.
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0: Well, all right, this show and a ton more radio is made possible by TuneIn, who now have benevolent overlords themselves. Did you know that? They've moved up the automotive food chain to a two-seater, but hey, I'm content here in the back of the station wagon where I have room to throw deep, baby, here on your Boss Radio 66, exclusively on TuneIn.
6: Blackwell, Friday night, Don Wallace returns to the Blackwell Armory from 9 to 12 for a Tri-City football hop with the Marauders, sponsored by the Blackwell National Guard Armory. Anthony. Saturday night is Anthony Kansas night for the Don Wallace Hop Caravan with the Centuries from 9 to 12 at Municipal Auditorium, sponsored by the Anthony American Legion. Geary. Saturday night, Howard Clark presents the Raiders in Geary's American Legion from 9 to 12. O'Keen. 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Hennessy, Saturday night, Johnny Dark returns to Hennessy's Memorial Hall from 9 to 12 with the Swingin' Nomads,

0: attention! Only 3 days left to get tickets for the big James Brown Show in the International Amphitheater this Saturday night, September 10th. That's 42nd and Halsted. Hear the great James Brown.
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easy playing. The lawyer, the doctor, even down the baker, they're all trying to keep up with the undertaker. Chauffeur running around with their stenographer girl. Drama in the band, beating way through the world. The preacher's in the pulpit.

The lawyer, doctor, even down the baker, they're all trying to keep up with the undertaker. Chauffeur running around with them stenographer girl, drummer in the band beating their way through the world. The preachers in the pulpit done straight.

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0: tub. It's a real thirst quencher, man. Well, he got out a bottle and he filled my cup, but the stuff didn't taste like a 7-Up. Shot him down dead and I went on trial. They gave me 99 years on the Hard Rock pile.
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0: That town's gonna have a Popeye cartoon in a minute.
1: Six billion years ago, great natural explosions rocked the earth, and a living, breathing thing was born. A week ago last Tuesday, it shuddered, slithered, and made its way from the slimy depths of the Marianas Trench. Does it want to devour Cleveland, Ohio?
2: No, man.
1: Does it want to live in Cleveland, Ohio?
2: Well, it's a nice place to visit, but...
1: What does it want to do?
2: I just want a twist.
1: Yes, man. Well, so does everybody. What makes you so special?
3: Well, I got four.

0: Everyone was doing the monster twist. The stock market panicked, and the Dow Jones averages plummeted 87 points in 12 seconds. Veteran observers on Capitol Hill filibustered, and the decision was made to attack. 16,000 B-70s, flamethrowers, missiles, and spitballs bombarded the monster. Yet, nothing could stop the havoc wreaked by his 12th, or 2, or twist. But then the government called on its secret weapon.
1: All right, folks, a one and a two, and everybody's gotta do the bubble of bombs, cause everybody knows it's what up front that counts.
2: Oh, no.
3: No, not that. I can't stand it. Help! Help! Take me back to the slime. Anything's better than this. Mother of...

New York to Mexico, Florida, Ohio. Yes, they all get that crazy feeling. They start rocking and reeling and whoop.

rain. I walk straight through one of them hurricanes. Hold on, baby.